0: con clave.
1: Niggas trying to call me, trying to make
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1: Niggas trying to call me, trying to make another beat. 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
0: Und hallo!
2: Und hallo! 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I should be in bed. But temptations of trouble on my tongue. 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
3: One sip.
2: Bad for me.
3: One hit.
2: Bad for me.
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2: 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But I give in so easily. And no thank you.

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1: You done know, it's Hollow Man Gigs. Right now, just here with the big man Drizzy. You get me? More life flex. You done know. OVO and SM1 to the world.

based on a kind of Latin rhythm known as the bossa nova. But it is not really a bossa nova, but we think that you will dig this, because this is the bossa nova.

but it is not really a bossa nova. But we think that you will dig this.